0: Vogtlandradio. 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
1: Drinking to think I own the place. You know how uncertain I get by getting replaced. I grew tired of switching from tears to crazy.

Of course, I've been drinking to think I own the place. You know how uncertain I get by getting replaced. I grew tired of switching from tears to crazy.

gentlemen, this is Billy McCluskey from Palm Springs reporting for NBC Sports of America. 20 seconds to the start of the 31st Formula race on a hot summer.

course I've been drinking to think I own the place. You know how uncertain I get by getting replaced. I grew tired of switching